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0: 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The wild and eclectic cultures of these two decades shook up the music world enough for a garage band to become a hit sensation. I'm Violet, and on Turn of the Century, you can travel back to this pioneer era of music and tune in to bands like Blur, Soundgarden, and everything in between. 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
6: Schoolcraft College's campus newspaper, Schoolcraft Connection, was recognized for its journalistic excellence recently at the Michigan Press Association's annual convention. The paper received 10 awards from the Michigan Press Association, placing third for online newspapers in the state. The school also won 20 awards from the Michigan College Press Awards in March. Students also received individual awards in categories including sports news, photo essay, best news photo, and more. Schoolcraft Connections advisor Raina Laverty says that the paper serves as a positive local news source for the community.
7: At the Schoolcraft Connection, students are at the ground level of meeting people, telling their story, documenting everyday life, and just kind of enriching the world with positive stories that, you know, sometimes get overlooked.
6: More information regarding the newspaper can be found at schoolcraftconnection.com.
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fit and ready. 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These are the girls I love the most. I mean the ones, I mean like she's the one. The girl's afraid she drive a Jeep and live on the beach. I'm okay, I won't play. I love the bay just like I love LA. Venice Beach and Palm Springs. 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Homeboys banging out. 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These no weenies, just the king and the queenie. Katie, my lady. Look at here, baby. I'm all up on you, cause you

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The Park. Because there's nothing like sitting on a park bench, eating an ice cream cone in downtown Plymouth. This is your station, the new 88.1, The Park.

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11: Plymouth Township finally has new leadership in its clerk's role after the Board of Trustees appointed Kim Gatica to the role. Gatica's appointment fills a vacancy after the sudden resignation of longtime clerk Jerry Vorva, who left the role citing health concerns and issues with the board. Gatica comes to the role after working with Michigan's Opioid Research Institute. She was appointed by a 5-1 vote of the board. Gatica says that as clerk, she hopes that she can earn the trust of both the community and fellow trustees.
12: My hope is that I can earn the trust of the community as their clerk, and then as a member of the Board of Trustees, to also earn the trust of the trustees and improve the engagement with the trustees and the community in a more positive manner.
11: Gatica was appointed to serve the remainder of Vorva's term, which expires in 2028. An election for the post will be on the November 2028 ballot.
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Huh? Hark, because you totally spray-painted the rock. A day after somebody else spray-painted the rock. 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
1: 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Applicants should submit a letter of intent and/or resume highlighting their qualifications and why they would be an excellent addition to the PCCS Board of Education by Thursday, July 2nd at 4 p.m. Submissions can also be emailed to the Executive Assistant to the Superintendent, Diane Robertson, at diane.robertson@pcccsk12.com. They can also be hand-delivered to the Board of Education office. The Board of Education will interview candidates at an organizational board meeting on Thursday, July 9th at 6 p.m. The person chosen as a board member will begin serving immediately. More information is at pcccsk12.com.
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8: Student artists from across the Plymouth Canton Community Schools will see their artistic creations get some time in the spotlight this summer when the Village Arts Factory hosts the Celebrate Award-winning art exhibit. The exhibition will showcase student work chosen for display by a panel of jurors and professional artists. The showing is part of the factory's efforts to allow young artists to display their talents and share their achievements with the community. PCCS K-12 Specials and Electives Coordinator Kathy Williams says that art displays like the exhibition can have far-reaching effects.
9: It connects us together through history, through our culture, and it is good for mental health.
8: The showcase will run from June 2nd through June 25th from 10 a.m. to 7 p.m. at the Cherry Hill Village Arts Factory on Cherry Hill Road.
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The Park, because there's nothing like sitting on a park bench, eating an ice cream cone in downtown Plymouth. 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

0: all know about India's diverse food, beautiful architecture, and vibrant customs. But what about the music? It all comes from Bollywood, the world's largest Mumbai-based Hindi film industry, celebrated for its spectacular musical storytelling. Too often, the genre-bending tracks stay in the background of other global hits. Not anymore. 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From the timeless melodies of Lata Mangeshkar's Ye Raate Ye Mausam to the global smash Sapphire by Ed Sheeran and Arjit Singh, we're spinning all of Bollywood's biggest hits. 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
1: 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Applicants should submit a letter of intent and/or resume highlighting their qualifications and why they would be an excellent addition to the PCCS Board of Education by Thursday, July 2nd at 4 p.m. Submissions can also be emailed to the Executive Assistant to the Superintendent, Diane Robertson, at diane.robertson@pcccsk12.com. It can also be hand-delivered to the Board of Education office. The Board of Education will interview candidates at an organizational board meeting on Thursday, July 9th at 6 p.m. The person chosen as a board member will begin serving immediately. More information is at pcccsk12.com.
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5: You can celebrate America's 250th birthday in downtown Plymouth this July when the city's service clubs host the Good Morning USA America 250 Parade. The annual tradition will feature veterans groups, marching bands, community organizations, local businesses, floats, patriotic displays, and an appearance from the 1976 Princess of Plymouth who rode in the city's bicentennial parade. President of the Plymouth Community Chamber of Commerce, Wes Graff, says that parade organizers want to make the parade a celebration for everyone.
6: Well, this is a great opportunity for all of us to come together and celebrate the good things in this country.
5: The parade will take place on Saturday, July 4th from 9 to 11 a.m. The route begins at the south end of the railroad tracks at Theodore Street and continues through downtown until Hartsaw Street. People who plan on attending are advised to arrive early to secure a good viewing spot.
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0: I'm Brad Savage. I am an obsessive record collector, and now I'm sharing this lifelong collection with the world on a special one-hour show called Cruisin' the Decades. The concept is one song per decade from 1920 through the 2020s. It's almost like a musical time machine cruising through 100 years of music. Any genre of music is okay. The Anthropology of Music History. I hope you'll join me for Cruisin' the Decades each Sunday morning at 9 a.m. here on 88.1 The Park, Plymouth and Canton's hit music.
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8: Wayne State's Hillbury Theater will host some of William Shakespeare's classic plays this summer as part of the Michigan Shakespeare Festival Summer Tour. 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Producing artistic director Janice L. Blixt says the festival makes Shakespeare accessible.
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0: The alternative rock scene of the 90s and 2000s was defined not only by its unique sound, but also the fact that anyone could make it. The wild and eclectic cultures of these two decades shook up the music world enough for a garage band to become a hit sensation. I'm Violet, and on Turn of the Century, you can travel back to this pioneer era of music and tune in to bands like Blur, Soundgarden, and everything in between. On Mondays from 6 to 7 p.m., join me while we jump into the time of tape decks and Walkmans and listen to your favorite alternative rock with Turn of the Century on 81 The Park.
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work. 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
8: Visitors to downtown Plymouth will see the first steps toward a new look for the area around Kellogg Park next year after the Plymouth Downtown Development Authority's DTP Forward project entered what officials call its implementation phase. The project is designed to include improved pedestrian safety measures, tree replacement, landscaping, and improved safety and accessibility around Kellogg Park. The project also involves adding 50 to 85 additional on-street parking spaces, resulting in a 5 to 10% increase in available public parking in the downtown area. Plymouth Downtown Development Authority Director Sam Plymail says the walkability that will be improved by the project is part of what makes downtown Plymouth great.
9: We want to improve on that. We want to make it safer for pedestrians. So this project will make it a much more safer, walkable community.
8: The implementation phase follows a year-long community input period. Final planning reports will be shared with the DDA board at the June 8th meeting, and construction will begin in 2027.
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1: 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To be eligible, applicants must be at least 18 years old, a registered voter in the PCCS district, a district resident, United States citizen, and have lived in Michigan for at least 30 days. Applicants should submit a letter of intent and/or resume highlighting their qualifications and why they would be an excellent addition to the PCCS Board of Education by Thursday, July 2nd at 4 p.m. Submissions can also be emailed to the Executive Assistant to the Superintendent, Diane Robertson, at diane.robertson@pccsk12.com. It can also be hand-delivered to the Board of Education office. The Board of Education will interview candidates at an organizational board meeting on Thursday, July 9th at 6 p.m. The person chosen as a board member will begin serving immediately. More information is at pccsk12.com.
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0: You can swing a golf club to help kids with special needs swing a bat this summer when the Miracle League of Plymouth hosts its first golf outing, the Plymouth Miracle Open, this June. The outing will include golf, dinner, a silent auction, and speeches from the Plymouth Miracle Board and volunteers. There will also be contests like the longest drive and closest to the pin. You can register as a single golfer, a twosome, or a foursome. Proceeds will benefit Miracle League sports and activities programs. Miracle League Operations Manager Molly Wheeler says that she's looking forward to helping the outing grow into a yearly event.
5: This is going to be a huge benefit to our community. I'm really excited to see how it goes and hopefully come up with some new ideas for our next ones, and we can hopefully make an annual performance.
0: The Plymouth Miracle Open will take place on Sunday, June 28th at Hilltop Golf Course with a 9 a.m. shotgun start. 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
6: 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One song per decade, 100 years of music in 1 hour. 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Brad Savage.
7: Records, music, history, cruisinthedecades.com. This is episode number 171. And on today's program, remembering famed songwriter and performer Neil Sedaka. The 1940s roots of bluegrass music. And what in the world is fuzzy felt folk of the 1970s? And who's the elf? Plus, a global sensation on the charts nowadays from Spain, joined on a recent release by one of Iceland's top recording artists. And we'll have an early R&B wedding song from a group called The Four Scores. Cruising the Decades, beginning all the way back in the 1910s. We'll start here with a 1914 hit by Collins and Harlan. One of the biggest acoustic era recording artists, a funny vaudeville act, Arthur Collins and Byron G. Harlan. With a silly number of theirs, it's called I Love the Ladies on Cruisin' the Decades, 1914.

0: I'm having fun.
1: What kind of fun?
0: I like to be where things are gay.
1: You mean you dance in each cafe?
0: Is where you'll find me night and day.
1: Your daddy's got
0: an awful lot.
1: That makes it pretty soft, it's true.
0: Yes, I have nothing else to do. Tell me why this life appeals to you. I love the ladies.
1: Yes?
0: I love the ladies.
1: You like to be among the girls?
0: And when it's 5 o'clock and tea is set,
1: you like to have your tea with some brunette.
0: I love the ladies.
1: Yes?
0: I love the ladies.
1: Where do you go in summertime?
0: Why,

0: you say?
1: I went to college once again.
0: You must have found it lonesome then.
1: No, there were girls as well as men.
0: Well, did you learn?
1: Did I learn?
0: You mean they educated you?
1: Yes, they taught me things.

After amassing an absurd record library that takes up his entire basement, host Brad Savage decided to share over 100 years of music with the world. From super-powered shortwave broadcasters via internet streaming and on the top independent community and music radio stations across North America and the world, this is Cruisin' the Decades, 100 Years of Music.

But we're really cruising now. We're zipping right through the history of recorded music. This is Cruising the Decades, one song per decade. And that selection is from Sam Lennon and his Famous Players, 1927. Song is called I Gotta Get Myself Somebody to Love. Sam Lennon really did work with many future Famous Players, including Bix Beiderbecke and Jimmy and Tommy Dorsey. And I do believe on that number, an early performance from Benny Goodman. Cruising the Decades, that was 1927. So now our musical time machine will zip into the 1930s and we'll make a stop right at 1930 for a fine selection by Fanny Brice. One of the great comic singers of the 20s and 30s and 40s. She ended up doing early radio. She was on Broadway as well. And in fact, she was the inspiration for the film Funny Girl, where Barbara Streisand played Fanny Brice. This is a 1930 record. It's called Cookin' Breakfast for the One I Love on Cruisin' the Decades.

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Over 100 years of music. This is the global edition of Cruisin' the Decades, broadcast worldwide on AM, FM, and shortwave.

There are some moments in music history that are so significant. You could build a museum about that song, and certainly the early roots of bluegrass music. That is Blue Moon of Kentucky. Bill Monroe and his Bluegrass Boys. Foundational bluegrass music, really in the roots of that genre, where it would then lead to rockabilly and ultimately rock and roll when Elvis Presley covered that song in 1954. And you've got the foundation of rock and roll. And it's right there. You just heard it. Blue Moon of Kentucky, 1947. Cruising the decades. 100 years of music heard all around the world on the greatest independent community and public radio stations everywhere and anywhere, and heard on the internet streaming on demand at cruisinthedecades.com. Now, this is a regional hit coming out of the New York doo-wop and R&B circuit. It came out on Apollo Records in 1957. Known for great early gospel and R&B, Rock a Little Lucy is a great song by the Four Scores. Listen for the wedding references. And sometimes the most significant songs are songs that were only regionally successful at the time, but proved to be so seminal to music and artists that would come later. I give you the Four Scores on Cruisin' the Decades.

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Just a humongous hit and a beautiful piano instrumental, a 1960 chart topper. That is Floyd Kramer, Last Date. You're listening to Cruise in the Decades. 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Today, we remember Neil Sedaka from the Brill Building and songwriting for many artists to worldwide stages himself. Neil Sedaka had the soundtrack to Young Love and Heartbreak and Second Acts. Neil Sedaka was 86 years old when he passed away recently. Well known for his own hits like Happy Birthday, Sweet 16, and Breaking Up Is Hard to Do, and this 1960 smash, Calendar Girl, remembering Neil Sedaka on Cruisin' the Decades.

Remembering songwriter and performer Neil Sedaka upon his recent passing at age 86. That was Calendar Girl, one of his biggest songs from 1960. He wrote many songs for Connie Francis and Little Peggy March. He wrote the Shoop Shoop song, It's in His Kiss, for Betty Everett, later remade by Cher. And he has a lengthy resume in the pop music history books. I'm Brad Savage from Akron, Ohio, at the Summit FM, local, independent, all-music public radio in Akron and Canton, Youngstown, and Athens, Ohio. We produce the show here at the Summit FM, and now we share it open source with any radio station around the world that wants to share an appreciation for music history and maybe going a little bit deeper into the vaults. I gotta tell you about this crazy compilation I came up with just recently called Fuzzy Felt Folk Music. Fuzzy Felt Folk in the early 70s. What they mean by fuzzy felt is like if you're a craft maker and you use felt material. This is the music that goes along with that crafting experience. This came out as a reissue in 2006, and it's a bunch of artists that I've never heard of, but it's fascinating music. Christopher Cassan and Basil Kirchen and Pierre Arway. And we're going to hear this amazing record by the Barbara Moore Singers. Now, here's what it says on the liner notes of this Fuzzy Felt Folk album. It says, a small collection of rare, delightful folk oddities for strange adults and maybe their children, too. There is a childlike wonder in all of these songs. It's just fascinating, strange, excellent music. The year was 1970. This is the Barbara Moore Singers, and it's called The Elf on Cruisin' the Decades.

0: 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This is Cruisin' the Decades.
1: How melodic.

0: Nina Cherry from 1988 on Cruisin' the Decades, blending kind of hip hop and pop and a punky style with electronic music. She is the daughter of noted jazz musician Don Cherry. Buffalo Stance had such an attitude and such an irresistible hook. I remember that song was on the radio like crazy in the late 1980s, a real chart topper. Fun fact, her half-brother is singer Eagle Eye Cherry, whose big song was Save Tonight in the mid-90s. That was 1988 right there. Nina Cherry, Buffalo Stance, Cruisin' the Decades. As we move into the 90s, this is a dance floor oddity that became a pretty big hit in 1991. This group is an Austrian trio called Bingo Boys, and it became a dance club sensation in Europe especially and across the UK. In the U.S., it reached number 25 on the Billboard Hot 100, kind of pulling influence from disco and house and hip-hop influences, spoken word clips, and teaching one how to dance. Featuring American rapper Princessa, this is How to Dance by Bingo Boys on Cruisin' the Decades.
1: Now, here comes the music. Okay, all you need is some patience and a little practice, and you'll soon be disco dancing with the best. Let's start with a basic two-beat turn. I'll count it for you like this. Step left, around, and together with the right.

0: Well, that's it. Good luck. And keep on dancing.
1: 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This is the global edition of Cruising the Decades with Brad Savage. 100 years of music, one song per decade.

Cruising the Decades, 100 years of music, history, and all sounds and styles welcomed and encouraged. Now, that is something that I only recently ever heard for the first time, but it's from 2001. It's from a UK duo called Bad Marsh and Shree, who came out in the early aughts, blending electronic beats with Indian and world music influences. It was a moment in the UK that kind of mixed club culture with rich South Asian musical traditions. It's a fascinating record, and I never would have even heard it had I not found it in a $1 bin at a thrift shop here in Ohio just recently. Sometimes the most amazing records are the ones that you pick up and you go, what is this? I've never seen this before. What does that sound like? And then you give it a chance, and boom, there's your musical discovery of the month. Cruising the Decades, with playlists online at cruisingthedecades.com, and you can listen on demand to every show we've ever done. We move now to the 2010s, the year 2012. What a huge breakthrough for Alabama Shakes. This is Hold On Cruising the Decades.

0: got to hold on. You gotta hold on. You gotta hold on.
1: Alabama Shakes, hold on. It's Cruising the Decades, 100 Years of Music, a global experiment in the concept of bringing listeners together across vast distances thanks to the power of music and the radio airwaves. And a great record collection. Cruisin' the Decades moves now to present day for a recent release by Rosalía from Spain, a modern revolutionary in global pop. She's from Barcelona, and she mixes flamenco with intricate rhythms, reggaeton, electronic beats, R&B, and is wildly popular, like top 50 artists streaming in the entire world. Elements of classical come into what she does, and it's just a 21st century futuristic sound. Rosalía's album is called Lux, and this is a song featuring Bjork along with soul experimental artist Yves Tumor. This is Berghain, named for a famous nightclub in Berlin, on Cruisin' the Decades.

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That's Rosalia with Bergine featuring Bjork and Yves Tumor. Cruise in the Decades. Wait. Bonus track time. Did somebody say Bjork?

0: A Bjork bonus track, 1995. 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A Cruise in the Decades bonus track, Now We've Done It. 100 years of music. 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
3: 10 PCEP students turned a look at local history into money for college recently when the Wilcox Foundation announced the winners for the foundation's annual essay contest. 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Students were able to approach the topic from several perspectives, including local culture, family life, or trends in art and music. Wilcox Foundation Essay Contest Executive Director Lisa Howard says the scholarship committee looks for unique essays to reward with prizes.
10: We're looking for students that really dig into the research or maybe answer the topic in a different way or with things that we hadn't thought of.
3: The topic and rules for next year's contest will be released on October 1st. More information about the contest can be found at wilcoxfoundation.org.
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The Park, because there's nothing like sitting on a park bench, eating an ice cream cone in downtown Plymouth. 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

huh? Heart. Because you totally spray painted the rock. The day after somebody else spray painted the rock. 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

0: Where's my phone? Mom! What's for dinner? Mama! Dad!
1: 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So whether you're just trying to keep up, stuck in traffic, trying to find a parking spot, or just looking for a moment away from the chaos, you can count on Newsfile at 5:30 to keep you updated on your community so that you have one less thing to worry about.
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12: 10 suspects are in custody after the Canton Police Department's Special Operation Group made arrests in what department officials say is a massive retail fraud scheme. The arrests are a result of a two-day retail fraud disruption at local retail stores including CVS, Home Depot, Kohl's, Lowe's, Sam's Club, Target, Ulta, Walgreens, and Walmart. The total cash amount of the fraud is believed to total more than $100,000. Canton Police Detective Lieutenant Michael Andes says the department is proud to work with businesses and provide a safe environment.
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12: Andy says the department will continue anti-fraud investigations throughout the year. 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
1: You have something that has grown into a pillar of the community that supports not just the school and the students and the administration and the sports program, but you have something that supports the community as a whole. 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
10: Schoolcraft College's campus newspaper, Schoolcraft Connection, was recognized for its journalistic excellence recently at the Michigan Press Association's annual convention. The paper received 10 awards from the Michigan Press Association, placing third for online newspapers in the state. The school also won 20 awards from the Michigan College Press Awards in March. Students also received individual awards in categories including sports news, photo essay, best news photo, and more. Schoolcraft Connections advisor Raina Laverty says that the paper serves as a positive local news source for the community.
11: At the Schoolcraft Connections, students are at the ground level of meeting people, telling their story, documenting everyday life, and just kind of enriching the world with positive stories that, you know, sometimes get overlooked.
10: More information regarding the newspaper can be found at schoolcraftconnection.com.
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0: know about India's diverse food, beautiful architecture, and vibrant customs. But what about the music? It all comes from Bollywood, the world's largest Mumbai-based Hindi film industry, celebrated for its spectacular musical storytelling. Too often, the genre-bending tracks stay in the background of other global hits. 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
7: Plymouth Township finally has new leadership in its clerk's role after the Board of Trustees appointed Kim Gatica to the role. Gatica's appointment fills a vacancy after the sudden resignation of longtime clerk Jerry Vorva, who left the role citing health concerns and issues with the board. Gatica comes to the role after working with Michigan's Opioid Research Institute. She was appointed by a 5-to-1 vote of the board. Gatica says that as clerk, she hopes that she can earn the trust of both the community and fellow trustees.
8: My hope is that I can earn the trust of the community as their clerk, and then as a member of the Board of Trustees, to also earn the trust of the trustees and improve the engagement with the trustees and the community in a more positive manner.
7: Gatica was appointed to serve the remainder of Vorva's term, which expires in 2028. An election for the post will be on the November 2028 ballot.
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1: 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The Board of Education will interview candidates at an organizational board meeting on Thursday, July 9th at 6 p.m. The person chosen as a board member will begin serving immediately. More information is at pcccsk12.com.
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0: 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Bob Delano is the owner of Fresh Roast TV in North Carolina, and he got his start working in media at WSDP while he was a student in the Plymouth Canton Community Schools. Bob remembers the importance of the community he was part of at WSDP.
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7: Student artists from across the Plymouth Canton Community Schools will see their artistic creations get some time in the spotlight this summer when the Village Arts Factory hosts the Celebrate Award-winning art exhibit. The exhibition will showcase student work chosen for display by a panel of jurors and professional artists. The showing is part of the factory's efforts to allow young artists to display their talents and share their achievements with the community. PCCS K-12 Specials and Electives Coordinator Kathy Williams says that art displays like the exhibition can have far-reaching effects.
8: It connects us together through history, through our culture, and it is good for mental health.
7: The showcase will run from June 2nd through June 25th from 10 a.m. to 7 p.m. at the Cherry Hill Village Arts Factory on Cherry Hill Road.
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0: 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We're 88 on the Park, Plymouth and Canton's hit music.
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6: You can tee up for a good cause this summer when the Canton Chamber of Commerce hosts its annual Tropical Golf Swing Classic. 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

The Park, because there's nothing like sitting on a park bench, eating an ice cream cone in downtown Plymouth. 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

The Heart. Because you totally spray-painted The Rock. A day after somebody else spray-painted The Rock. 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

0: alternative rock scene of the 90s and 2000s was defined not only by its unique sound, but also the fact that anyone could make it. The wild and eclectic cultures of these two decades shook up the music world enough for a garage band to become a hit sensation. I'm Violet, and on Turn of the Century, you can travel back to this pioneer era of music and tune in to bands like Blur, Soundgarden, and everything in between. On Mondays from 6 to 7 p.m., join me while we jump into the time of tape decks and Walkmans and listen to your favorite alternative rock with Turn of the Century on 81 The Park.
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1: 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Applicants should submit a letter of intent and/or resume highlighting their qualifications and why they would be an excellent addition to the PCCS Board of Education by Thursday, July 2nd at 4 p.m. Submissions can also be emailed to the Executive Assistant to the Superintendent, Diane Robertson, at diane.robertson@pcccsk12.com. It can also be hand-delivered to the Board of Education office. The Board of Education will interview candidates at an organizational board meeting on Thursday, July 9th at 6 p.m. The person chosen as a board member will begin serving immediately. More information is at pcccsk12.com.
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9: You can celebrate America's 250th birthday in downtown Plymouth this July when the city's service clubs host the Good Morning USA America 250 Parade. 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President of the Plymouth Community Chamber of Commerce, Wes Graff, says that parade organizers want to make the parade a celebration for everyone.
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The Park, because you wouldn't think of doing 26 and a 25 on Main Street. 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

0: 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The show is your look at everything happening in your district. 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